This is the largest Anasazi site they find to the north. Most of them are to the south of us down around Arizona. So that's why this particular site's significance. This is the only one in this area. They were here, not in this particular area, but in the Four Corners area for about 1,000 years. Prehistoric culture that lived within the Four Corners area. That's Utah, Colorado, Arizona, New Mexico. But there's other prehistoric tribes too, like to the north of us, they call that up there Fremont culture. And there's enough difference between what they find in Anasazi ruins and the ruins to the north of us that they separated them and gave them separate names. The word Anasazi, and it's a Navajo word, and they're using ancestral Puebloan a lot more than the word Anasazi now. So if you see ancestral Puebloan and the word Anasazi, they're talking about the same people. There is believed that their descendants are among the Puebloan tribes of today, which occupy Arizona and New Mexico. The Anasazi were probably divided up into different Pueblo groups. The archaeologists do divide that culture up now into Mesa Verde Anasazi.

0: แม้ชนพื้นเมืองทั่วอเมริกาจะมีความเชื่อเดียวกันเรื่องบรรพบุรุษผู้สร้างแต่ลักษณะพื้นที่ที่หลากหลายย่อมทำให้รายละเอียดความเชื่อของแต่ละเผ่าแตกต่างกันไปด้วย
1: Those who came before us, they had belief system where they came from. And many different tribes will have extremely different belief systems and structures to that.
2: They are all separate. They have their certain belief systems. Many are separated in different language groups. They also have specific cultural components of family or clan development. Before science tells us whether we come from Homo sapiens and Cro-Magnon man and the Bering Strait Bridge across from Asia to the Americas, long before that, people developed their own stories. And actually, any culture around the world has its own stories of where they come from. Do they come from the mountains? Do they come from the rivers? Do they come from a hole in the ground?

This is the largest Anasazi site they find to the north. Most of them are to the south of us down around Arizona. So that's why this particular site's significance. This is the only one.

This is the largest Anasazi site they find to the north. Most of them are to the south of us down around Arizona. So that's why this particular site's significance. This is the only one in this area. They were here, not in this particular area, but in the Four Corners area for about 1,000 years. Prehistoric culture that lived within the Four Corners area, that's Utah, Colorado, Arizona, New Mexico. But there's other prehistoric tribes too, like to the north of us, they call that up there Fremont culture. And there's enough difference between what they find in Anasazi ruins and the ruins to the north of us that they separated them and gave them separate names. The word Anasazi, and it's a Navajo word, and they're using ancestral Puebloan a lot more than the word Anasazi now. So if you see ancestral Puebloan and the word Anasazi, they're talking about the same people. There is believed that their descendants are among the Puebloan tribes of today, which occupy Arizona and New Mexico. The Anasazi were probably divided up into different Pueblo groups. The archaeologists do divide that culture up now into Mesa Verde Anasazi, Kayanta Anasazi, Virgin Anasazi. So it does split up a little bit depending on the pottery they find, the structure of the buildings, they've kind of segregated them out. The building of these structures used a product that was around them here, but the building style is similar to the ones in New Mexico. That was excavated in 1958 and 59 here. What information we're getting about the Anasazi is only found in what they excavate, so there's no written language left behind or anything like that. So we're just getting information from ruins, from pottery, from things that have been found in cliff areas.